0: forêt et la solitude.
1: Vous êtes branchés à la station de radio CJSW 90,9 FM, diffusée à partir du campus de l'Université de Calgary en Alberta.
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0: La forêt et la solitude. Approchez-vous de votre arbre et saluez-le. 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

Thank you.

That was Garden Music by the very, very talented Mark Gain, the co-founder and co-writer, main writer of Martha and the Muffins. That was his solo album he put out in 2023. I've been fortunate enough to have been in touch with him, and we did a whole interview. So at some point soon in the future, I will be going through track by track,

0: as he breaks down, you know, the inspirations and ideas and instruments and everything behind the album. Basically, as if plants were people, what would they feel? I hope you liked it. I think it's just absolutely brilliant. Every time I listen to it, I hear something new. This is Doppler Effect. Penny couldn't be here tonight, but I am the perpetual co-host, Smoth. I'll go through the tracks on that. let's see. First track was Blue Mist. The next one was Kiss Me Quick, Sweet Rocket, Baby's Breath, Bee Balm, Creeping Charlie, Fever Few, Naked Broom Rape, Johnny Jump Up, Deadly Nightshade, Love Lies Bleeding, the only vocal track of the album. Yeah, so stay tuned for more. Also, we'll probably be talking about some Martha and the Muffins. I'm just trying to splice the interview up and make it all succinct. So yeah, hopefully that will be very soon. Now some more music.
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what he said. He said, I'm sorry, I'm in the sense. I made a mistake. I asked for first one. If you're going to send me a call, you can send me a call. If you're going to send me a call, sorry, I'm going to send me a call. I made a mistake. I made a mistake. I made a mistake. I made a mistake. I made a mistake. I made a mistake. I made a mistake. I made a mistake. I made a mistake. I made a mistake. I made a mistake. I made a mistake. I made a mistake. I made a mistake. I made a mistake. I made a mistake. I made a mistake. I made a mistake.

0: 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Although be careful, you might get addicted. We're just that good.
1: Daddy, what are you doing down there? It sounds so, sensual. It better be PG.
2: In a minute, Mom. 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
1: Well, maybe if you clean up this mess once in a while, it looks like a dirt pile down here. So please, can you clean your room and then continue with your little radio show, okay?
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0: Well, you never know. You might see me on a downtown train. You might see me on an uptown bus. You might see me in the back of the van. You might see me driving the bus. We already did the bus, but nonetheless, would you listen to the time? Can you hear your phone? It is ready to go. 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We are open and ready for you. And boy, oh, would you look at that. Today on the menu, today's special at the cafe, oh, yes, Applejack. Dolly's here to tell you all about it. Ain't that right, Dolly? Dolly? I know she's around here somewhere. Dolly!
1: He lived by the apple orchard in this little old orchard shack. His real name was Jackson Taylor, but I called him Applejack. Now, old Applejack was loved by everyone he ever knew.

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Wealth, fame, power. Gold D. Roger, the king of the DJs, attained this and everything else CJSW had to offer. And his dying words drove countless souls to the dials. You want my radio? You can have it. I left everything I gathered together in one place. Now you'll just have to find it. These words lured men to Calgary, Alberta, in pursuit of dreams greater than they've ever dared to imagine. This is the time known as... the